Oh,

Yeah.

Sit upright. Sit very still. Feel that surrounding your body is an infinity of dark space.

Project went on the radio, and everybody said, what a way to go. The moment he went on the air, it was plain to see a new phase was here. He started out playing mostly rap, then they all said, nobody's into that. Well, they all turned out to be wrong, cause rapping on the mic had caught on strong. Some still say it's not what's happening. After Rapper's Delight went triple platinum, the record world was in for a smash. Sugar

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Yeah, I'm always chasing rain. 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My schemes are just like all

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But pretty baby, I'm alone with you too. It won't help nothing if I see someone new.

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Who really cares? To save a world in despair. Who really cares?

0: when the world won't be singing. When the world won't be singing, flowers won't grow.
1: Flowers won't grow, no.
0: Bells won't be ringing.
1: No, bells won't be ringing.
0: Who really cares?
1: Who really cares?
0: Who's willing to try?
1: Who is willing to try?
0: To save a world.
1: To save a world.
0: That's destined to
1: that
0: die.
1: That is destined to die.
0: When I look at the world.
1: When I look at the world.
0: It fills me with sorrow.
1: It fills me with sorrow.
0: Little children today.
1: Children today.
0: Really gonna suffer tomorrow.
1: Really suffer tomorrow.
0: Oh, what a shame.
1: What a shame.
0: Such a bad way to live.
1: Such a bad way to live.
0: Oh, who is to blame?
1: Who is to blame?

Shot.

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But that's how I separated the boys from the men. Come on, take me on a slowboat.

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The problem is the troublesome black youth of the ghetto. And one by one, we are being wiped off the face of this earth at an extremely alarming rate.

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Walk blind into a lie? Or fight? 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

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Nightmare, that's what I am. America's nightmare. I am what you made me. The hate and the evil that you gave me. I shine as a reminder of what you've done to my people for 400 plus years. You should be scared. You should be running. You should be trying to silence me. Huh? But you cannot escape fate. For it is my turn to come. Just as you rose, you will fall. By my hands. America.

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Paris. America's nightmare. Public enemy. America's nightmare. KRS-One. America's nightmare. New African Panthers. America's nightmare. Tulu Shakur. America's nightmare. Geronimo Pratt. America's nightmare. Sada Shakur.

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It's like struggling underwater and getting nowhere fast. 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

man that gives me more of all the better things in life that aren't free. Such things as summer by the sea, the Hamptons, Malibu, Capri.

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Well, see then. Hey, why couldn't you see me? 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Yes, sir? 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Well, honey, what would you do with a coop and ain't got a chicken in the yard? 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Now, that's the truth. Now, look here. I was just thinking about it. Now, you know that I'm taking you away from somebody else. I could mostly expect that somebody to take you away from me. You know, I'm wise to that now because that's my own idea. Just as sure as you take a gal from somebody else, I mean someone will take away from you.

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Ja Whoosh on KFJC and Ja's Music. He says, I'm all right. Ja Whoosh.

Politics has failed. They let murderers invade. They fulfill prophecies. 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Ready, ready, ready, ready, ready. Big Marshall, Babylon.